something wow, fab and groovy on Liberty Records. Flights of Fancy, preceded by Pandora's Box from The Ventures. And we're kind of spread across the top of the hour at the moment. We began, must have been on the other hour, David McWilliams and This Side of Heaven, and then Jackie Mittu, Put It On. I've been trying to put it on all day and get it together today, but it's just not working out. These are some of the 60 singles released on the 3rd of May 1968. Now, clip-clopping along in the background, we're going to hear The Muffin Man from The World of Oz on DRAM, contained by the immortal line, "Have a muffin now and then you won't forget me."

0: It was Peter's birthday, and he dreamt of black and white rainbows that took him away. On DRAM Records, the World of Oz. And the A-side which we played was The Muffin Man, and over a period of possibly only 1 year, I managed to collect all of the World of Oz singles. Yes, The Muffin Man. We do play big hits sometimes, but only by chance if it was released in this particular week. And on the 3rd of May 1968, when 60 singles were released, we had a massive record that was absolutely huge. Look, this just about sums up the kind of day I'm having.
1: Let's head towards the unknown region with Chris.
0: Yeah, I think I've run out of steam. However, I can still present the big hits to you. This is Moni Moni.

Yeah. Moni Moni. One of my favourite Beach Boys singles was Friends. And sometimes there was a reason why records in Camp Kins Records were in the bargain bin. And in this case, it was because Friends, it wasn't pressed off-centre, but the label had been applied disastrously off-centre. It was stuck just as any label would be, except it was stuck into the grooves, which made it very difficult to hear the last half of the single. I'm not going to inflict that upon you, but this is that song.

on the Pi record label a single that was from a group called Shadell, singing a Bee Gees tune with The Sun in My Eyes, and on the other side, Good by Thimble Mill Lane, with a similar Bee Gees voice, but not. It was an original Shadell tune, and we went way back, Beach Boys, Friends. Yes, we've been friends now for so many years, through the good times and the tears, dim dippity. Terry Reid, after that, Better by Far. Now, that was the A side. We heard the B side, Fires Alive, on the Columbia record label. And Terry Reid, I'm pretty certain, my memory, he was considered to be the vocalist for Led Zeppelin at the time. Let's check his voice out again. This is Better by Far. I could be better by far. Terry Reid.

once again excavating a seam of endless vinyl. It's not rubbish, it just didn't get anywhere. These are the new singles that were released on the 3rd of May 1968. There were 60 of them on that day. Some did get into the charts. It's inevitable that each week we will find one or two that do. But the executives, that was, Tracy took a trip. CBS Records, before that, the Cedars, that's C-E-D-A-R-S in this country, but over at the far end of the Mediterranean, where they came from, S-E-A-D-E-R-S for Cedars. Anyway, Decca Records, I Like the Way, and that is one that resides behind me in my singles box. And before that, the Uniques and Speak No Evil, Island, the White Label, and Shadell we heard, and Terry Reid, of course, better by far. And I was alluding to the fact that it's not been one of my best weeks this week, but fear not, we will be back next week doing it all over again with a completely different set of records. The Fleur-de-Lis, the Gong with the Luminous Nose. Now, you might think that should be the Gonk, because Gonks were around in the 60s. Polydor Records. This one is apparently worth £511, and at 45cat.com, which we often refer to, apparently the Dong with the Luminous Nose was from an Edward Lear nonsense poem. Anyway, nevertheless, Fleur-de-Lis, Gong with the Luminous Nose.

£511. In fact, so sought after is that fleur-de-lis single Gone with Voluminous Nose. But there's been bootleg reproduction copies made, 2005. Beware if you're searching it out. It has a large centre. The B-side, Hammerhead.

0: The focal point on DRAM Records, sounding vaguely Pink Floyd-ish, and Sycamore Sid it was called, I wonder. Because the vocal sounds a little bit Pink Floyd-ish as well.
1: Lives in a tree. He sees things no one else can see.
0: Anyway, this is Gordon Jackson, but surely not that Gordon Jackson on Marmalade Records and Day at the Cottage.

Well, many thanks for listening to me one more time. Chris Bent, as we've headed toward the unknown region, gone back in time to the 3rd of May 1968 and played some of the 60 new singles that came out on that day. We heard the focal point and Sycamore Sid, which has also been subject to the bootleg treatment, so rare is it. Then Gordon Jackson on Marmalade Records, Day at the Cottage. On Polydor, it was You Outside from Dave Justin, and that was, we've just heard, The Montanas and Someday. In brackets, You'll Be Breaking My Heart Again on Pi Records, and that's what I'll be doing very shortly when I leave you. Finally, we'll have Moon, having heard Someday from Montana's. This is Someday Girl on Liberty Records, and we might squeeze out of the toothpaste of pop Pinkertons and Mike Sedgwick. I'll be seeing you.

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1: Hello, I'm Ian Chambers, and welcome to Album Years, where I dip into a particular year and choose some choice albums and tracks from them that were never singles. So if it's Ramble On by Led Zeppelin, it must be 1969 this time.

Led Zeppelin 2 was released in October 1969. The album had been conceived, recorded, mixed and produced at various studios in America and the UK while they were touring January to August 69, their first album that had come out in January. Talking of debut albums, it was the first album in 69 from a band called Yes. It came out in July. This track, Survival, had been contributed to by the whole band. John Anderson described it as a simple story about

Yes, on Album Years 1969, I'm Ian Chambers here on LV18 and Radio Mi Amigo, looking at some wonderful albums from around 1969. Now, back in 67, Sgt. Pepper had taken about 700 hours to put that album together, but this next one took over 1,000 hours. Sold over 1 million copies over 5 years, won 3 Grammys in 1969, made number 10 in the US Billboard, but did nothing in the UK charts. The album Switched on Bach by Wendy Carlos is a classic for any synthesizer fan. Robert Moog had by then invented the Moog synthesizer, and Wendy Carlos worked closely with him. And the album produced was heralded by Brian Wilson as one of the most electrifying albums he'd ever heard. From Switched on Bach, this is Brandenburg Concerto No. 3 Allegro.

Wendy Carlos from the incredible Switched On Bark album. If you've never heard it, I encourage you to go and find it and give it a listen. She was incredible and went on to work on Clockwork Orange and much more. So if you'd like to contact the programme or the station, the email is studio@lv18radio.uk. I'd love to hear from you. Maybe you think I've missed an album or two from 69. Well, I can't fit them all in. I've only got an hour. So we will come back to 1969 another time. But now we move on to an album with the unlikely title of Aoxomoxoa. It was Grateful Dead and was one of the first 16-track recorded albums. And from it, this is Rosemary.

Sadly, there were only ever three albums by Nick Drake. That's the opening track from the debut album Five Leaves Left from 69, with musicians including Danny Thompson from Pentangle and Richard Thompson of Fairport Convention. This is Album Years. We move on to the fourth album by the Bee Gees. It was a double album. It was called Odessa. And from it, this is Melody Fair.

had the Bee Gees and their fourth album, Odessa, it would be the album that made Robin Gibb leave the Bee Gees until the following year, because chosen for the single was 1st of May with Barry on lead rather than Robin's lead on Lamplight. But Melody Fair had Barry and Morris, and don't worry, the story gets better. Robin Gibb does come back in 1970. And then the Bee Gees' song To Love Somebody, it's been covered by loads of people, but they're, of course, given the incredible Janis Joplin treatment. And that was from her I Got Dem Old Cosmic Blues Again Mama. And talking of albums with slightly silly names, how about an album called Arthur or the Decline and Fall of the British Empire? That was the name of the Kinks album in 69. From it, Yes Sir, No Sir.

0: Sir, No Sir, and the album Arthur or the Decline and Fall of the British Empire was planned to be the soundtrack to a Granada TV play, but that show was cancelled, never produced, and hence it was just an album. But talking of Granada, they did film a special concert in February 1969. It was a Johnny Cash concert, a rather special one. We don't usually feature live albums, but then it was no ordinary album at San Quentin, released in June 69 with a song Johnny Cash wrote specifically for his audience.
1: And I was thinking about you guys yesterday. Well, I'd been here three times before, and I think I understand a little bit how you feel about some things. It's none of my business how you feel about some other things, and I don't give a damn how you feel about some other things. But anyway, I tried to put myself in your place, and I believe this is the way that I would feel about San Quentin.

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0: Thank you very much. One more time. All right. Hey, before we do it, though, if any of the guards are still speaking to me, could I have a glass of water?
1: A classic album recorded live at San Quentin Jail. Johnny Cash, of course, and San Quentin. This is album years. We're looking at 1969 this time round. And another debut album, an eponymous album by the Allman Brothers Band with songs written by Greg Allman. This is Whipping Post.

the Allman Brothers. Now, the criteria for selecting tracks for this show is from the albums that are around in that particular year, and they were never singles. And it's always a surprise when you come across a song which we all know and love, but actually it never came out as a single at the time. This has been a hit for Judy Collins in 68, but the songwriter had been singing it herself for some years, and decided in 69 she put it on her new album called Clouds. This is Joni Mitchell.

Joni Mitchell from her Clouds album and the classic song Both Sides Now. We have come to the end of another album years. This time it's been 69. I will be back with another year, another time. If you'd like to contact me or the programme or the station, it's one email. It's studio@lv18radio.uk. studio@lv18radio.uk. My name's Ian Chambers, and I'm going to leave you with the album which probably had the best cover of all in 1969. If you know, you know. The album's called In the Court of the Crimson King, considered probably the best prog rock album ever. And from it, the classic track, 21st Century Schizoid Man. Thanks for your company.

Welcome along to the Rick Marks Hour here on Radio Mi Amigo, where we're album tracking. And we started off there with the Kinks classic You Really Got Me, redone by Van Halen in 1978. And I hope you enjoyed it, and I hope you can stop with me for the next hour, because we're going to play another classic, one after the other. So if I was to say, what song would you like to hear? What would you expect? Because this is what you're going to get. The live version of Freebird from Leonard Skinner. One more from the road.

did you enjoy that 20 minutes of wonderful twin guitars? We started out with Gary Rossington and Alan Collins of Lynyrd Skynyrd fame, Three Bird from their One More from the Road album, which goes back to 1976. And then we had Wishbone Ash from Argus and The King Will Come, which of course is Andy Powell and Ted Turner on twin guitars. Really enjoyed that. It was lovely just sitting back and listening, although I did have to push one or two jingles in the middle. This is The Sound of Free from 1971, My Brother Jake.

just to prove she had more records than Just Because the Night. That was Patti Smith, 1975, from the Horses album, and that was Gloria in Excelsis Deo. And before that, you heard Free from 1971, and that was just a single at the time, and My Brother Jake. This is Jethro Tull from Stand Up, 1969. Life's a long song.

a Radio Mi Amigo triple play. We started with Jethro Tull from Stand Up and Life's a Long Song, which is a reminder that everyday struggles and frustrations and fleeting joys are all a movement in the same long unfolding melody of life. That was followed by a little ditty from Chris de Burgh from his Crusader album, and that was Quiet Moments. And there we had the wonderful Dave Cousins leading the vocals with the Straubs, Grave New World being their 1972 album, and that was a track called Benedictus. Coming up next on Radio Mi Amigo, you got the sound of Joe Cocker, 1968 music, and the title track to With a Little Help from My Friends.

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1: What do you see when you turn out the light?
0: I can tell you.

another Radio Mi Amigo triple play. That was Steely Dan from the Royal Scam. And Haitian Divorce, it tells the story of the short-lived marriage of Babs and Clean Willy, until Bab runs off to Haiti for a quickie divorce, which apparently you could do if you were American in the 1970s. And then while she was there, she had a quick affair. But the twist in the tale is she comes back pregnant. Before that, you had John Martin from Solid Air, 1973 music and Gentle Blues. And we started with Joe Cocker and the title track to his album With a Little Help from My Friends. It's time for me to go. I hope that you've enjoyed the music that I played in the last hour. If so, I'd be really pleased if you could join me again next week or at some other time. I'm going to leave you with a couple of things. First of all, our email address, studio@lv18radio.uk. We'd love to hear from you if you would like to write to us. Finally, I'm going to leave you with Caravan and a song from their 1973 album For the Girls Who Grow Plump Overnight. Very politically incorrect, isn't it, that title? And this is the dog, he's at it again. So for me, Rick Tonna, you look after yourselves. And you keep yourself safe. I'll see you around.

Welcome to another hour of great music here on Radio Mi Amigos Night Service. We started off this hour with the late, great Jimi Hendrix and a song called Freedom, and that was from 1971.

Really rocking. Scratch it, Carl. Scratch it.

Psychedelic band formed back in 1966, Simon Dupree and the Big Sound, and a song from 1967 called Kites. 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

The Beatles, of course, and a song from their self-titled album, their ninth album, in fact, from 1968, known as the White Album. And it was a double album, of course, and it got to number one in over 10 different countries. And the song we heard was George Harrison's While My Guitar Gently Weeps. You're listening

Led Zeppelin and a song, I believe, which was written about their trip to Iceland at the request of the Icelandic government from their album Led Zeppelin 3 from 1970. That was Immigrant Song. 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And before Led Zeppelin, we had an excellent band from Canterbury. Caravan's their name, and the title track from their album, If I Could Do It Again, I'd Do It All Over You. You're listening to Radio Mi Amigo's night service, broadcasting from our radio lightship, the LV-18, moored here on the River Stour in Harwich Harbour.

That's a song written by Bonnie Dobson, and my favourite version of Morning Dew was done by Tim Rose. But I think you'll agree with me that that version, done by Nazareth, was a very good rendition indeed. 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

Yeah, known as a Swamp Fox, that is Tony Joe White and Groovy Girl. And that was a song taken from his third album, Tony Joe, from 1970. 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

10 minutes and 33 seconds of excellence there from Uriah Heep, taken from their third album, Look at Yourself, from 1971. That was indeed July Morning. If you'd like to write to the station, we would love to hear from you. 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

Isn't that great? It's a band formed by Vincent Crane and Cal Palmer. Atomic Rooster, of course, and a song taken from their second album, Death Walks Behind You, from 1970, here on Radio Mi Amigo, and Sleeping for Years. Here's another brilliant song from the Night Service.

Absolutely superb. That is the Chicago Transit Authority. And the long version of their excellent song from 1969 called I'm a Man. Well, I am almost out of time for this hour on Radio Mi Amigos Night Service. I hope you've been enjoying the music I've been playing for you over this last hour here on Radio Mi Amigo. Maybe you and I can get together again sometime soon. That would be great. I would love to have the pleasure of your company. But until then, please take care and stay safe. I'm going to leave you with Budgie and a song from their album, Never Turn Your Back on a Friend, from 1973, and In the Grip of a Tire Fitter's Hand. Bye-bye now.

That is such an exquisite and a well-constructed song. Beautiful performance from Simon and Garfunkel, opening up this hour of 60s and 70s music on Radio Mi Amigo with The Boxer. You can play that on a variety of radio stations and get away with it. I even once played it at a rock disco, and I lived to tell the tale. Evenings and overnights on Radio Mi Amigo continue with The Small Faces. 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

0: still trying to get loud.
1: Thank you, John. We started this hour of music on Mi Amigo with Simon and Garfunkel with The Boxer, of course, and then followed it with The Small Faces and Son of a Baker. So Simon and Small may lead you to believe that we're featuring the letter S this hour, as we quite often have a featured letter of the alphabet when I take to the air, me being Chris Cooper. But then, just to confuse you, we went to the Beatles from Let It Be, and I've Got a Feeling. So we're having a theme of a different nature this hour. It's all music from 1968 or 1970. So Simon and Garfunkel were from 1970, Small Faces from 68, the Beatles from 70, and it's back to Jimi Hendrix now from 1968.

I played the Beatles a few minutes ago. Gave me the idea to play some Paul McCartney. So there he was with his band Wings, and a track that I actually first heard the version by Rod Stewart before I realised it was a McCartney song. It was, of course, from 1970, Maybe I'm Amazed, following Jimi Hendrix and The Wind Cries Mary. And the wind is certainly something you notice on a ship. And we're broadcasting from a lightship, the LV-18, in Harwich. And it's so good to be broadcasting from a ship. Wow. Right, this hour, as I've said, we're featuring music from 1968 and 1970, so quite close together. You probably have problems sort of identifying which year is which. I know I do, but then maybe I'm not as clever as you. Anyway, this one I think I would have guessed at 1968, because that was the era when this guy was at his peak. So, Brian, will you count us in?

Best known for performing Wheels on Fire with Julie Driscoll. First of all, we heard from Brian Auger solo with a track called Black Cat, and then the unmistakable sound of Bob Dylan and one of his lesser known tracks. That was The Days of 49, and I'll play that today for John Gargan, who lives in Bradford-on-Avon in Wiltshire, because it's one of his favourite tracks, not only his favourite Dylan tracks, but one of his favourite tracks as well. And I found that was quite unusual to actually pick that Dylan track. It's not one of his most well-known ones, but it's good to have something different. Radio Mi Amigo, it's Chris Cooper with music from 1968 to 1970, and here is A Very Crazy Man Indeed. It's Arthur Brown.

Wow, Free, and Mr. Big from the excellent Fire and Water album out of 1970. And we also heard The Crazy World of Arthur Brown and The Devil's Grip on Me. Let's go for a bit of blues now. Yeah. Early Fleetwood Mac, 1968. This is Merry-Go-Round.

never getting stuck in one musical genre. We're ducking and diving and going off at different tangents, and that's what makes Radio Mi Amigo so refreshing and so different from all the other radio stations out there. If you agree, or if you don't, then let us know. 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And if you want to send a message to me personally, then put Chris Cooper in the subject line or somewhere within the email. We heard there from the Easy Rider film soundtrack. It was Don't Bogart Me from the Fraternity of Man, and it followed Fleetwood Mac with Merry Go Round.

It was the incredible string band Waltz of the New Moon and Led Zeppelin, Ramble On, 1968 and 1970 respectively. Wrapping up our theme this hour on those 2 years. Up to the top of the hour with John Mayall and his Blues Breakers, and I'm a Stranger.

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3: Another addition to our featured albums, Black Sabbath. Tracks from Master of Reality, their third album, released in 1971 on Vertigo Records. Black Sabbath.

0: Chico from the LB18.
1: Another featured album? Yes, his first album, in fact, from 1969 on Atlantic Records. John Anderson, vocals, Peter Banks, guitar, Tony Kaye, keyboards, Chris Squire, bass, and Bill Bruford, drums. Yes, tracks from Yes.

0: It looks like a pair of ears, a whopping great pair of ears.
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3: 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We start off with Foxy Lady, then into Manic Depression. The Jimi Hendrix Experience, Are You Experienced?

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2: 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Now, of course, Jimi Hendrix is an extremely hard act to follow. But I think that the next guitarist, Paul Kossoff from Free, does an admirable job. This track is called Guy Stevens Blues from 1968. Yeah, Free featuring the great Paul Kossoff.

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2: 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Yes, dear listener, onwards. Over the coming weeks, we're going to be hearing quite a lot of The Soft Machine from their first two albums, Volume 1 and Volume 2. We start off with tracks from their first album, The Soft Machine, Volume 1, and we're going to hear Hope for Happiness, Joy of a Toy, and Hope for Happiness, a reprise. The album was released in 1968 and produced by Chas Chandler and Tom Wilson. The Soft Machine, Volume 1.

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A little-known song by a little-known band. 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
1: It's great being able to play all these classic albums. If you're in the playlists, then that means that you are in my personal Hall of Fame. This is a quest to cover all of the music that has really meant something to me. So if an artist is on this program, that means that I think that they mean something. If you know what I mean. Yes. Anyway, this is Genesis from the album Trespass, featuring Peter Gabriel, of course. The album was released on the famous Charisma label in the year 1970. Looking

Good song, isn't it? Like Sister and Brother, that's the Drifters. And we kick this hour off with FBI by The Shadows. Hello, how you doing? This is Radio Mi Amigo, or 60s or 70s. My name's Jeff, and going to spend an hour together listening to some great 60s and 70s music right here from the LV18. Here's Peter Sarsgaard now for you. Good song. Where do you go to, my lovely?

Afternoon in Rio, if you're offering, that indeed is the Mike Post Coalition. You listen to it on Radio Mi Amigo. Before that, Peter Sarsted, Where Do You Go To My Lovely. And I may have told this story before, forgive me if I have, but I was at one of the Solid Gold 60s tours in Derby that Peter Sarsted was on. And I can't remember who was live on stage at the time. But anyway, literally, we have a power cut. Everything goes off. It's completely dark. Obviously, all the PA, everything's gone. And Peter walks out on stage with a torch and his guitar and performs that song acoustically while we're all waiting for the power to come back on. So credit to him for that. On the way, we've got the Tams. Be young, be foolish, be happy. Well, I can be two out of the three. But first, here's Ricky Nelson and the Travelling Man.

It's the Tams at Radio Mi Amigo, all 60s, all 70s. We don't need to move out of these two wonderful decades because all the music you need is right there. And we got a bit of Buddy Holly and probably my favourite Buddy Holly song on the way in a moment. But before that, we're going to bring you a little bit of Adam Faith. This is Message to Martha, Kentucky Rain.

Such energy in that song, must be played till the end as well. Radio Mi Amigo, my name is Jeff. Hey, how you doing? Hope you're enjoying the songs that we're listening to together today. That was indeed Buddy Holly. Adam Faith before that. And this now is David Cassidy. And this is a thing called Cherish.

0: song for Cliff in 1964. Nice little ballad, that one as well. That is constantly you're listening to it here at Radio Mi Amigo, where we're going to have a bit of rock and roll with Led Zeppelin. But before that, here's a bit of Motown, Marvin Gaye and Tammy Terrell, and Your Precious Love.
1: Detroit, Michigan, the home of Motown. This is the Tamla Motown Sound.

0: Zeppelin and rock and roll here at Radio Mi Amiga from the LV18. Stand by for a bit of Dusty Springfield and Herman's Hermits. But before we do both of those, as we do usually around about this time on the show, we'll do a couple of classic ads just for archive purposes, you understand.
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Is it just me, or do you think about that scene in Naked Gun when that Herman's Hermits tune plays? Before that, it was All I See, Dusty Springfield, Radio Mi Amigo now, playing Shwadi Wadi and Under the Moon of Love.

such a gorgeous song. I have one problem with it though. It's just not long enough, is it? That's a lovely song. It's only 1:52. The Delphonics and Ready or Not, Here I Come. This is Paul Anker for you right now here on Radio Mi Amigo. It's time to cry.

Paul Anka wrote lots of songs as well as performed them as well, didn't he? That's It's Time to Cry for you here at Radio Mi Amigo. We're going to try and squeeze in another couple before we have to say goodbye from the LV18. And how about we start with this one from The Tourists? This is a rework of the Dusty Springfield song, I Only Wanna Be With You.

The Tourists, I Only Want to Be With You. You're listening to it on Radio Mi Amigo, and that's about it from me on this little stint today. Hope you've found enough in the show to make you want to come back when we do it all again for you here on Radio Mi Amigo. So just check out the schedules, you'll see when I'm on. All over the place, yeah, that's it. It's all 60s, all 70s though, don't forget. We don't need any other decades. This is Shirelles. Until we

1968 is the year. It's the Turtles, You Showed Me. And do you want some summer weather? Sorry, we can't guarantee that. But we can guarantee you some sunny music.

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How good is that? That's Warhorse, blowing the fluff out of your woofers, and goodness knows what it's doing to your tweeters.

And there you go, from 1973, that's Tower of Power, and So Very Hard to Go, and calm down, Robin, calm down. Got to get kind of chilled out now, ready for our coffee break at 1:30. So get your kettle ready, your coffee ready, and your sticky bun, or whatever you eat. 1972. Personally, for me, it's a sugar-coated honey-glazed donut. But you know that already, don't you? All right, now, here's John Denver and a bit of Rocky Mountain High.

0: And that's always been one of my pet sounds. Whenever I was doing something, I just had to stop what I was doing when that came on the radio in 1968. That's Private Number from William Bell and Judy Clay.
1: 1973!
0: Onwards to 73 and the Spinners! And this is one of a kind love affair. We are just in love with the music here at Mi Amigo.

0: Coffee alert, coffee alert. It's taken us up to the official Robin D. Coffee Break, where we play our silly little game. No, it's not Naked Twister. It's the coffee shop quiz, where I play you three in a row and give you the initials of the artists we're going to play and see if you can guess who they are. Right, are you ready?
1: It's

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1: 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Guess the artist and win a banana.
0: Starting off with the CLs. And there's a hyphen in between C and L. That'll make it easy for you. And then it's T. Now, you'll know the song, but do you know the group? And finally, we're going to play the wild card. It's W-D-L-R. Have a go at that.

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Right, the coffee has been drunk and the sugar-coated honey glazed donuts been eaten. And were you lucky enough to enjoy your banana? Well, we'll soon find out. Started off with the CLs with a hyphen in between the Shy Lights. And, oh girl, yeah, had to look on the label for that one. And next, you knew the song, My White Bicycle and Tea. It was by Tomorrow. And finally there, the wild card. That was Mozart's Symphony No. 40 in G minor by the Manuel de Falla Orchestra, conducted by Waldo de los Rios. And I remember that being played and played and played on Radio North Sea International. Brings back great memories for yours truly, Robin D. Right now, here's Walter Egan.

And two songs from 1978 there for you. That was Richard Myhill and It Takes Two to Tango. And before that, Walter Egan and Magnet and Steel. And if you wonder where all this great music's coming from, it's coming to you from a ship. The beautiful LV18 anchored here in Harwich Harbour. Radio Mi Amigo. And right now, one of my all-time favourite songs. Just had to get it in the show. This is the Corgis, and If I Had You. Well, I've got you for about another 10 minutes anyway.

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And give me love, give me peace on earth. Listen to that message, world, and come on, do it, please.

0: I haven't heard that one for yonks. 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
1: Robin D.
0: Time for me to go. So gonna leave you with this one from Vicky Leandros. And come what may, and I'll catch you soon. Sooner than you think. You have been warned. Bye-bye.

Hello everyone and welcome to the show. What a big intro and a big song to kick it off. It reached number one in the UK charts in 1979 and sold over 12 million copies. The Village People.

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You do? Well, that's good. Here's the first clue to the quiz. Name that song. This song was released in May of 1964 and sung by the Beach Boys. Name that song.

and Robin Gibb. That single was released in 1968 in the USA, but believe it or not, it was not released as a single in the UK. The Bee Gees.

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So, last week I conducted a social media survey where people could pick one of four UK male singers of the 1970s. The candidates were Andy Gibb, Elton John, Leo Sayer, and Gilbert O'Sullivan. I'll give you the results as we go through today's show, but with 8% of the votes was

With the social media survey result last week, Leo Sayre finished third with 18% of the votes, and in second spot was Gilbert O'Sullivan, who gained 20%.

Let's give you another clue to the quiz. Name that song. We know it was released in 1964 and sung by the Beach Boys. In 2017, this song was inducted into the Grammy Hall of Fame. Name that song.

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And I said, "No, they're mine."

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Are you ready? It was the Beach Boys' first number one hit in the USA. Any ideas?

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Thank you for your company over the last 1 hour. 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So from me, Kevin Dinigan, until next time, bye-bye.

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0: Tavares and the 12-inch version of The Ghost of Love. 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
1: And if one day I should become a singer with a Spanish bum who sings for women of great virtue, I'd sing to them with a guitar I borrowed from a coffee bar. 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

0: Chris Andrews, Stop That Girl, followed up by Peters and Lee, Don't Stay Away Too Long, and that was Warren Zevon and the Werewolves of London. I used to be a werewolf, but I'm all right now.
1: You get right up my nose, you dope.

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0: An energetic couple of records there. We had Del Shannon, Runaway, and the Spencer Davis Group, Keep On Running. Nah, my bunions are playing up.
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Whoopa! Yes, welcome into Radio Mi Amigo, LV18, Radio Mi Amigo. It's Steve here for the next hour or so, playing great music like that, Bobby Lewis, Tossing and Turning, and that was from 1961. The only year you can write upside down and read exactly the same. If you want to do it again, you've got to wait till 6009. And before that, Johnny Johnson and the Bandwagon and Breaking Down the Walls of Heartache. And tell you what, if you want to make great music for the next hour or so, just stay here. Keep it here, LV18 Radio Mi Amigo, because I can help. I'm a disc jockey, you know, really.

But it sounds like they're all having a great time, doesn't it? But I tell you what, when he wrote that, they were both, him and his missus, were absolutely stony broke. And were living in an old shipping container and crossing their fingers about the electric bill. Just goes to show.

How could you forget? Probably the biggest offshore hit ever in the world, ever. And one of the most soulful vocals of all time. Procol Harum, White as Shade of Pale, of course.

Oh, the wonder of it all, baby. Paul McCartney and Wings, listen to what the man said. Yeah, thanks for joining me today on LV18 Radio Mi Amigo. Going to play this from Elvis Costello now. The wonder of it all, when it all means less than zero.

Elvis Costello from that fabulous first album, Less Than Zero, and the band that played on the album were actually Clover, an American kind of country rock kind of outfit, who went on to become the musicians with Huey Lewis and the News, and really cleaned up then. And this is one of the daytime shows on LB18 Radio Mi Amigo. Try the nighttime, though, it's full of it.

LVXE Radio Mi Amigo during the night time. I'd really love to see you tonight. England Dan, John Ford Curley. Nighttime's LV18 Radio Mi Amigo album tracks. Various groovy happenings and a Jagged Little Pill now for the Rolling Stones. A piece of chuckery.

Yes, Work With Me, Annie, Rolling Stones, Round and Round. This is strange, this is a record label's got mono stamped all over it, and yet I can hear his nibs clanking away on the guitar in my left ear, and boogie woogie piano in the right, and I don't know what's going on. However, I can say this. These are not commercials. They're a set of historic recordings played for old time's sake. Take no action as a result of hearing these. It's

0: Yvonne Elliman Purple Records.
1: Yvonne Elliman, star of Jesus Christ Superstar, has just released a new album on Purple that contains a recent single, I Can't Explain.
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Bob Dylan and Like a Rolling Stone. You know how difficult it's been to see Bob Dylan in recent years in the United Kingdom? Well, we're in Spain about 4 or 5 years back, and just a poster stuck to a bus station. There was the real Bob Dylan, just kind of, yeah, doing a few gigs in Spain the way you do, well, as he did quite often, actually, and I think maybe still continues to do so. Here's a guy who's still doing the rounds, so he was anyway when I recorded this, at the age of 90 plus. Frankie Valli and the Four Seasons and The Night. Recorded when he was signed to Motown Records for 10 minutes in the 1970s, according to him.

0: Who would have thought it? Number 7 UK hit number 15 on Billboard, beat Wingfield 18 with a bullet. Piece of doo-wop from 1975, and on the subject of doo-wop, my other show on this station is called
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0: that's all.
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yes, which it pretty much is. So thank you so much for your company today on LB18 Radio Mi Amigo. I've been Steve Jenner. It's been great to play for you. Just finished there with Linda Ronstadt and Buddy Holly's That'll Be the Day. And The Temptations and Papa Was a Rolling Stone. 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And I'm back with Before Offshore. 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

Argent, and God gave rock and roll to you. It's Ian with you here on Radio Mi Amigo. This hour, we're going to do some more of those first line spoilers. The first lines from songs, see if you can work out what they are, because we need to check your credentials. 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

One hit wonder for Player from 1978 and Baby Come Back, sounding awfully like Daryl Hall and John Oates. And from a couple of years earlier, here's a band who sound even more like Daryl Hall and John Oates. Yes, really.

done by Daryl Hall and John Oates. It's Ian with you here on Radio Me Amigo, and I like to tease you about some of the songs that come up later in the hour. Just test your musical knowledge. It's just for fun. No sending a postcard or tattooing it on the leg of a seagull. Anything like that. Don't bother. No, it's just for fun. Just so you can be smug with yourself or those around you. Three songs I will play during this hour on Radio Mi Amigo. We have the one that starts with the line, "We are amazed but not amused by all the things you say you'll do. Though much concerned but not involved with decisions that are made by you." It kind of sounds like a school report, doesn't it? Well,

Got that one, and we got the one that starts, "If I gave up the seat I've been saving to some elderly lady or man, am I being a good boy?" Yeah, and then we got the one that starts, "I sailed an ocean, unsettled ocean, through restful waters and deep commotion." Okay, those three songs, I will remind you of those lyrics again, those three songs, just for fun, you will hear before the top of

Leo Sayer, lovely guy, one man band, and before that, also a late lovely lady, Olivia Newton-John Banks of the Ohio. This is Radio Mi Amigo coming from LV18, a historic light vessel that sometimes, when we're open, you can visit. You want to know more about that? Thought you would.

Diana Ross and the Supremes, You Keep Me Hanging On. We've had people on saying, could you repeat those first lines? Okay, I'll give you the first one because we're going to play that soon. We are amazed but not amused by all the things you say you'll do, though much concerned but not involved with decisions that are made by you. Yeah, that song we're going to be playing after we've heard from the Tremolos. Stand by for the first

The Trems, Suddenly You Love Me, and I Hope You Love Me, when I give you a point. If you got the first line spoiler correct, did you identify that lyric? I'll give you another chance in a moment, then we're going to play it. But yeah, you only get 1 point. They don't grow on trees. I've got a limit on how many points I can give away. So at 1 point, if you identify this line, we are amazed but not amused by all the things you say you will do, though much concerned but not involved with decisions that are made by you. It was not a school report. It was not a work report. It was not a review on Trustpilot. It was this song by Stevie Wonder. 1 point for you, yeah? Good.

You haven't done nothing, according to Stevie Wonder. It's a double negative or something. I don't know. Never worked it out, really. That was the answer to the first line spoiler. Two more to follow. And then we had the Detroit Emeralds, of course, and Feel the Need in Me. And the need in me is really to ask you to tell a lot more people about this little radio station. It's sort of the best kept secret in radio right now. We have plenty of people out there listening, really grateful, but if you could do me a favor, just tell a couple of your friends. If they tell a couple of their friends, you know, we will just grow this mighty thing and bring you the most amazing radio station with a huge following. We can do that. It's gonna happen. The mighty Radio Mi Amigo.

We have the Beatles, of course, and Day Tripper, and Archie Bell with his drills. Never went anywhere without his drills, you know. And here I go again. Time to reveal another of our first line spoilers. What is the song that starts with the line, "If I gave up the seat I've been saving to some elderly lady or man, am I being a good boy?" Yes, Gilbert, you are being a very good boy. If I-

Well, I hope you're feeling rather smug as you luxuriate in 2 whole points from me today. I've got 1 more point you could earn. But for now, there's nothing rhymed Gilbert O'Sullivan. And we have the final one this hour, the final song. I sailed an ocean, unsettled ocean, through restful waters and deep commotion. Now, my friend, that is coming along after Sam has told us about a place. You know the place.

Sam Cooke, Twisting the Night Away, and here we go. Here is the answer to that final first line spoiler. I sailed an ocean, unsettled ocean, through restful waters and deep commotion. Of course, it's the Beach Boys and Sail on, Sailor.

Good song, isn't it? Like Sister and Brother, that's the Drifters. And we kick this hour off with FBI by The Shadows. Hello, how you doing? This is Radio Mi Amigo, or 60s or 70s. My name's Jeff, and going to spend an hour together listening to some great 60s and 70s music right here from the LV18. Here's Peter Sarsgaard now for you. Good song. Where do you go to, my lovely?

Afternoon in Rio, if you're offering. That indeed is the Mike Post Coalition. You listened to it on Radio Mi Amigo. Before that, Peter Sarstedt, Where Do You Go To My Lovely? And I may have told this story before, forgive me if I have, but I was at one of the Solid Gold 60s tours in Derby that Peter Sarstedt was on. And I can't remember who was live on stage at the time. But anyway, literally, we have a power cut. Everything goes off. It's completely dark. Obviously, all the PA, everything's gone. And Peter walks out on stage with a torch and his guitar and performs that song acoustically while we're all waiting for the power to come back on. So credit to him for that. On the way, we've got the Tams. Be young, be foolish, be happy. Well, I can be two out of the three. But first, here's Ricky Nelson and the Travelling Man.

There you go, from 1973, that's Tower of Power, and So Very Hard to Go, and calm down, Robin, calm down. Got to get kind of chilled out now, ready for our coffee break at 1:30 the hour. So get your kettle ready, your coffee ready, and your sticky bun, or whatever you eat. 1972. Personally, for me, it's a sugar-coated honey-glazed donut, but you know that already, don't you? All right, now, here's John Denver and a bit of Rocky Mountain High.

0: And that's always been one of my pet sounds. Whenever I was doing something, I just had to stop what I was doing when that came on the radio in 1968. That's Private Number from William Bell and Judy Clay.
1: 1973.
0: Onwards to 73 and the Spinners. And this is one of a kind love affair. We are just in love with the music here at Mi Amigo.

0: Coffee alert, coffee alert. It's taken us up to the official Robin D. Coffee Break, where we play our silly little game. No, it's not Naked Twister. It's the coffee shop quiz, where I play you three in a row and give you the initials of the artists we're going to play and see if you can guess who they are. Right, are you ready?
1: It's the

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1: It's three in a row, guess the artist and win a banana.
0: Starting off with the CLs. And there's a hyphen in between C and L. That'll make it easy for you. And then it's T. Now, you'll know the song, but do you know the group? And finally, we're going to play the wild card. It's W-D-L-R. Have a go at that.

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Right, the coffee has been drunk and the sugar-coated honey glazed donuts been eaten. And were you lucky enough to enjoy your banana? Well, we'll soon find out. Started off with the CLs with a hyphen in between the Shy Lights. And, oh girl, yeah, had to look on the label for that one. And next, you knew the song, My White Bicycle and Tea. It was by Tomorrow. And finally there, the wild card. That was Mozart's Symphony No. 40 in G minor by the Manuel de Falla Orchestra, conducted by Waldo de los Rios. And I remember that being played and played and played on Radio North Sea International. Brings back great memories for yours truly, Robin D. Right now, here's Walter Egan.

And two songs from 1978 there for you. That was Richard Myhill and It Takes Two to Tango. And before that, Walter Egan and Magnet and Steel. And if you wonder where all this great music's coming from, it's coming to you from a ship. The beautiful LV18 anchored here in Harwich Harbour. Radio Mi Amigo. And right now, one of my all-time favourite songs. Just had to get it in the show. This is the Corgis, and If I Had You, well, I've got you for about another 10 minutes anyway.

and instantly recognizable as George Harrison. And give me love, give me peace on earth. Listen to that message, world, and come on, do it, please.

0: I haven't heard that one for yonks. George Harrison, and that's it for yours truly.
1: Robin D.
0: Time for me to go. So gonna leave you with this one from Vicky Leandros. And come what may, and I'll catch you soon. Sooner than you think, you have been warned.

Hello everyone and welcome to the show. What a big intro and a big song to kick it off. It reached number one in the UK charts in 1979 and sold over 12 million copies. The Village People.

On the show today, I'll be giving you the results from a social media survey I conducted last week, where people could pick one of four UK male singers of the 70s. And get your pens and paper ready, because straight after this, I'll give you the first of three clues to the quiz. Name

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You do? Well, that's good. Here's the first clue to the quiz. Name that song. This song was released in May of 1964 and sung by the Beach Boys. Name that song.

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But believe it or not, it was not released as a single in the UK. The Bee Gees.

So, last week I conducted a social media survey where people could pick one of four UK male singers of the 1970s. The candidates were Andy Gibb, Elton John, Leo Sayer, and Gilbert O'Sullivan. I'll give you the results as we go through today's show, but with 8% of the votes was Andy.

With the social media survey result last week, Leo Sayre finished third with 18% of the votes, and in second spot was Gilbert O'Sullivan, who gained 20%.

Let's give you another clue to the quiz. Name that song. We know it was released in 1964 and sung by the Beach Boys. In 2017, this song was inducted into the Grammy Hall of Fame. Name that song.

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And I said, "No, they're mine."

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Are you ready? It was the Beach Boys' first number one hit in the USA. Any ideas?

It's time for me to say bye-bye, amigos. Thank you for your company over the last 1 hour. 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If you have, don't forget, tell your friends, and they can enjoy it as well. So from me, Kevin Dinigan, until next time, bye-bye.

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0: won't be the one who's gonna suffer. 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
1: Prince Buster and Madness. 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

0: Tavares and the 12-inch version of The Ghost of Love. 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
1: And if one day I should become a singer with a Spanish bum who sings for women of great virtue, I'd sing to them with a guitar I borrowed from a coffee bar. 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
1: 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It's time.

0: Chris Andrews, Stop That Girl, followed up by Peters and Lee, Don't Stay Away Too Long, and that was Warren Zevon and the Werewolves of London. I used to be a werewolf, but I'm all right now.
1: You get right up my nose, you do.

The Doobie Brothers, taking it to the streets. What, is it bin collection day today already? And before that, Leslie Gore was advising Bobby to run, Bobby, run. Run away! Hey, that's a cue for a song if ever I heard one.

0: An energetic couple of records there. We had Del Shannon, Runaway, and the Spencer Davis Group, Keep On Running. 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

Whoopah! Yes, welcome into Radio Mi Amigo, LV18 Radio Mi Amigo. With Steve here for the next hour or so, playing great music like that. Bobby Lewis, Tossing and Turning, and that was from 1961. The only year you can write upside down and read exactly the same. If you want to do it again, you've got to wait till 6009. And before that, Johnny Johnson and the Bandwagon and Breaking Down the Walls of Heartache. And tell you what, if you want to make great music for the next hour or so, just stay here. Keep it here, LV18 Radio Mi Amigo, because I can help. I'm a disc jockey, you know, really.

But it sounds like they're all having a great time, doesn't it? But I tell you what, when he wrote that, they were both, him and his missus, were absolutely stony broke. And were living in an old shipping container and crossing their fingers about the electric bill. Just goes to show.

How could you forget? Probably the biggest offshore hit ever in the world, ever. And one of the most soulful vocals of all time. Procol Harum, White Is Shade of Pale, of course.

Oh, the wonder of it all, baby. Paul McCartney and Wings, listen to what the man said. Yeah, thanks for joining me today on LV18 Radio Mi Amigo. I'm going to play this from Elvis Costello now. The wonder of it all, it all means less than zero.

Elvis Costello from that fabulous first album, Less Than Zero, and the band that played on the album were actually Clover, an American kind of country rock kind of outfit, who went on to become the musicians with Huey Lewis and the News, and really cleaned up then. And this is one of the daytime shows on LB18 Radio Mi Amigo. Try the nighttime, though, it's full of it.

LVXC Radio Mi Amigo during the night time. Hey, really love to see you tonight. England Dan, John Ford Kelly. Nighttime's LV18 Radio Mi Amigo album tracks. Various groovy happenings and a jagged little pill now for the Rolling Stones. A piece of chuckery.

Oh, yes, Work With Me, Annie, Rolling Stones, Round and Round. This is strange, this is a... The record label's got mono stamped all over it, and yet I can hear... His nibs clanking away on the guitar in my left ear, and... Boogie-woogie piano in the right, and I don't know what's going on. However, I can say this. These are not commercials. They're a set of historic recordings played for old time's sake. Take no action as a result of hearing these.

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1: Avon Element, star of Jesus Christ Superstar, has just released a new album on Purple that contains a recent single, I Can't Explain.
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Bob Dylan and Like a Rolling Stone. You know how difficult it's been to see Bob Dylan in recent years in the United Kingdom? Well, we're in Spain about 4 or 5 years back, and just a poster stuck to a bus station. There was the real Bob Dylan, just kind of, yeah, doing a few gigs in Spain the way you do, well, as he did quite often, actually, and I think maybe still continues to do so. Here's a guy who's still doing the rounds, or he was anyway when I recorded this, at the age of 90+. Frankie Valli and the Four Seasons and The Night. Recorded when he was signed to Motown Records for 10 minutes in the 1970s, according to him.

0: Who would have thought it? Number 7 UK, hit number 15 on Billboard, beat Wingfield 18 with a bullet. Beats a doo-wop from 1975, and on the subject of doo-wop, my other show on this station is called
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yes, which it pretty much is. So thank you so much for your company today on LB18 Radio Mi Amigo. I've been Steve Jenner. It's been great to play for you. Just finished there with Linda Ronstadt and Buddy Holly's That'll Be the Day. And The Temptations and Papa Was a Rolling Stone. Enjoy listening to the station for the rest of the day and the rest of the week. And I'm back with Before Offshore. Going back in time before the days before the start of offshore radio, Monday nights at 7 and repeated through the rest.

Argent, and God gave rock and roll to you. It's Ian with you here on Radio Mi Amigo. This hour, we're going to do some more of those first line spoilers. The first lines from songs, see if you can work out what they are, because we need to check your credentials. We need to make sure you are suitable to be a listener of this little radio station right now.

One hit wonder for Player from 1978 and Baby Come Back, sounding awfully like Daryl Hall and John Oates. And from a couple of years earlier, here's a band who sound even more like Daryl Hall and John Oates. Yes, really.

By Daryl Hall and John Oates. It's Ian with you here on Radio Me Amigo, and I'd like to tease you about some of the songs that come up later in the hour. Just test your musical knowledge. It's just for fun. No sending a postcard or tattooing it on the leg of a seagull. Anything like that. Don't bother. No, it's just for fun. Just so you can be smug with yourself or those around you. Three songs I will play during this hour on Radio Mi Amigo. We have the one that starts with the line, "We are amazed but not amused by all the things you say you'll do. Though much concerned but not involved with decisions that are made by you." That kind of sounds like a school report, doesn't it? Well, we've got that one. And we got the one that starts, "If I gave up the seat I've been saving to some elderly lady or man, am I being a good boy?" Yeah. And then we got the one that starts, "I sailed an ocean, unsettled ocean, through restful waters and deep commotion." Okay, those three songs, I will remind you of those lyrics again. Those three songs, just for fun, you will hear before the top of the hour.

Leo Sayer, lovely guy, one man band, and before that, also a late lovely lady, Olivia Newton-John Banks of the Ohio. This is Radio Mi Amigo coming from LV18, a historic light vessel that sometimes, when we're open, you can visit. You want to know more about that? Thought you would.

Diana Ross and the Supremes, You Keep Me Hanging On. We've had people on saying, could you repeat those first lines? Okay, I'll give you the first one because we're going to play that soon. We are amazed but not amused by all the things you say you'll do, though much concerned but not involved with decisions that are made by you. Yeah, that song we're going to be playing after we've heard from the Tremolos. Stand by for the first...

The Trems, Suddenly You Love Me, and I Hope You Love Me When I Give You a Point. If you got the first line spoiler correct, did you identify that lyric? I'll give you another chance in a moment, then we're going to play it. But yeah, you only get 1 point. They don't grow on trees. I've got a limit on how many points I can give away. So at 1 point, if you identify this line, we are amazed but not amused by all the things you say you will do, though much concerned but not involved with decisions that are made by you. It was not a school report. It was not a work report. It was not a review on Trustpilot. It was this song by Stevie Wonder. 1 point for you, yeah? Good.

You haven't done nothing, according to Stevie Wonder. He said it's a double negative or something. I don't know. I never worked it out, really. That was the answer to the first line spoiler. Two more to follow. And then we had the Detroit Emeralds, of course, and Feel the Need in Me. And the need in me is really to ask you to tell a lot more people about this little radio station. It's sort of the best kept secret in radio right now. We have plenty of people out there listening, really grateful, but if you could do me a favor, just tell a couple of your friends. If they tell a couple of their friends, you know, we will just grow this mighty thing and bring you the most amazing radio station with a huge following. We can do that. It's gonna happen. The mighty Radio Me Amigo.

We have the Beatles, of course, and Day Tripper, and Archie Bell with his drills. Never went anywhere without his drills, you know. And here I go again. Time to reveal another of our first line spoilers. What is the song that starts with the line, "If I gave up the seat I've been saving to some elderly lady or man, am I being a good boy?" Yes, Gilbert, you are being a very good boy.

Well, I hope you're feeling rather smug as you luxuriate in 2 whole points from me today. I've got 1 more point you could earn. But for now, there's nothing rhymed Gilbert O'Sullivan. And we have the final one this hour, the final song. I sailed an ocean, unsettled ocean, through restful waters and deep commotion. Now, my friend, that is coming along after Sam has told us about a place. You know the place.

Sam Cooke, Twisting the Night Away, and here we go. Here is the answer to that final first line spoiler. I sailed an ocean, unsettled ocean, through restful waters and deep commotion. Of course, it's the Beach Boys and Sail on, Sailor.

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Well, that's a decent sized finish, isn't it? Well done, Billy Fury, Jealousy, and hello, welcome into Before Offshore. It's the show which plays you music from before the days of offshore radio here in the United Kingdom, before we got to the days of pop music radio right here. Anybody fancy a tango after that?

two British greats, Helen Shapiro and Don't Treat Me Like a Child. Before that, Billy Fury and Jealousy and Getting Us Underway, If You've Got a Long Memory, Jan and Dean and Surf City. And this one, it's hard to believe, is from the days before offshore. It is so forward-looking, Booker T, the MGs.

0: Archetypal Radio Record, Any Century, Curtis Lee. Real Angel Eyes. Okay then, every week we take a track which hocks forward to the days of first period of offshore radio here in the UK between the spring of 1964 and the MOA in the summer of 1967, the Marine Offences Act. And we're going to play this one, a song that inspired the Partridge Family, amongst other things. They went to number two on Billboard, and the drummer actually went on to play for the Beach Boys many years later.
1: Steve Jenner's Pirate Gold, an offshore classic.

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Sam Cooke having a party. Cliff Richard, High Class Baby Del, Shannon, and hats off to Larry. Now, when most people think of the British beat boom before spring 1964, they tend to think Liverpool and early Merseybeat. Well, that's fair enough, but here's one from Manchester. Freddie and the Dreamers, I'm telling you now.

Ready and the Dreamers, and I'm telling you now, then, what about some early Motown? All right. This from Marv Johnson, You Got What It Takes.

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0: Got to, Chuck. She loves a dancing man. Carol, and should we do the Goofy Great for this week? Yes, let's. 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
0: Classic from 1961, but I do. Oh, I do.

0: rock in good way.
1: And I'd love to rock. How about you?
0: And baby, you got what it takes.
1: Ain't that some? You dig the rock?
2: Well, they're talking about rocking, but I think you know what they mean there. Brooke Benton. And the Dulcet Tones of Dinah Washington are rocking good way. Now, we mentioned earlier on in Merseybeat, didn't play any. Played something from Manchester. Ah, it's perverse, isn't it? But anyway, yes, let's play a bit of Merseybeat for you. Early Doors Merseybeat, I reckon. Jerry and the Pacemakers.
3: 1963.

Joe and the Pacemakers liking it too. One of my abiding memories of Liverpool is going there on a particular very, very good day. It was a lovely day. Across the Mersey on the ferry, and they played ferry across the Mersey song by Jerry and the Pacemakers. And later on that day, we actually went for dinner on the same table as Jerry Marsden, who had just been conferred an honorary degree. And we're having a dinner at the chapel. I think it was the cathedral in Liverpool there. And that was just brilliant. What a day that was, I have to say. This is Before Offshore.

0: Yes, there's always room for a zoom and going shoot the curl. The Beach Boys, Surfing Safari. You ready for the Beetlebug Bop?
1: Now birds fly
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1: but you and I

0: College Kids, Beetle, Bug, Bop, that's it. We can do no more. Thank you so much for your company today on Before. I'm sure it's been a bundle of fun, hasn't it? Thank you so much for being along, and I look forward to talking to you on the next one. Right now, though, I shall say, ta-ra.
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1: Hello, I'm Ian Chambers, and welcome to Album Years, where I dip into a particular year and choose some choice albums and tracks from them that were never singles. So if it's Ramble On by Led Zeppelin, it must be 1969 this time.

Led Zeppelin 2 was released in October 1969. The album had been conceived, recorded, mixed and produced at various studios in America and the UK while they were touring January to August 69, their first album that had come out in January. Talking of debut albums, it was the first album in 69 from a band called Yes. It came out in July. This track, Survival, had been contributed to by the whole band. John Anderson described it as a simple story about how nature

Yes, on Album Years 1969, I'm Ian Chambers here on LV18 and Radio Mi Amigo, looking at some wonderful albums from around 1969. Now, back in 67, Sgt. Pepper had taken about 700 hours to put that album together, but this next one took over 1,000 hours. Sold over 1 million copies over 5 years, won 3 Grammys in 1969, made number 10 in the US Billboard, but did nothing in the UK charts. The album Switched on Bach by Wendy Carlos is a classic for any synthesizer fan. Robert Moog had by then invented the Moog synthesizer, and Wendy Carlos worked closely with him. And the album produced was heralded by Brian Wilson as one of the most electrifying albums he'd ever heard. From Switched on Bach, this is Brandenburg Concerto No. 3 Allegro.

Wendy Carlos from the incredible Switched On Bark album. If you've never heard it, I encourage you to go and find it and give it a listen. She was incredible and went on to work on Clockwork Orange and much more. So if you'd like to contact the program or the station, the email is studio@lv18radio.uk. I'd love to hear from you. Maybe you think I've missed an album or two from 69. Well, I can't fit them all in. I've only got an hour. So we will come back to 1969 another time. But now we move on to an album with the unlikely title of Aoxomoxoa. It was Grateful Dead and was one of the first 16-track recorded albums. And from it, this is Rosemary.

Sadly, there were only ever three albums by Nick Drake. That's the opening track from the debut album Five Leaves Left from 69, with musicians including Danny Thompson from Pentangle and Richard Thompson of Fairport Convention. This is Album Years. We move on to the fourth album by the Bee Gees. It was a double album. It was called Odessa. And from it, this is Melody Fair.

be the album that made Robin Gibb leave the Bee Gees until the following year, because chosen for the single was 1st of May with Barry on lead rather than Robin's lead on Lamplight. But Melody Fair had Barry and Morris, and don't worry, the story gets better. Robin Gibb does come back in 1970. And then the Bee Gees song To Love Somebody, it's been covered by loads of people, but they're, of course, given the incredible Janis Joplin treatment. And that was from her I Got Dem Old Cosmic Blues Again Mama. And talking of albums with slightly silly names, how about an album called Arthur or the Decline and Fall of the British Empire? That was the name of the Kinks album in 1969. From it, Yes Sir, No Sir.

0: Sir, No Sir, and the album Arthur or the Decline and Fall of the British Empire was planned to be the soundtrack to a Granada TV play, but that show was cancelled, never produced, and hence it was just an album. But talking of Granada, they did film a special concert in February 1969. It was a Johnny Cash concert, a rather special one. We don't usually feature live albums, but then it was no ordinary album at San Quentin, released in June 69 with a song Johnny Cash wrote specifically for his audience.
1: And I was thinking about you guys yesterday. Well, I'd been here three times before, and I think I understand a little bit how you feel about some things. It's none of my business how you feel about some other things, and I don't give a damn how you feel about some other things. But anyway, I tried to put myself in your place, and I believe this is the way that I would feel about San Quentin. San Quentin, you've been living hell to me. You blistered me since 1963. I've seen them come and go, and I've seen them die. And long ago I stopped asking why. 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

0: Thank you very much. One more time. Hey, before we do it, though, if any of the guards are still speaking to me, could I have a glass of water?
1: A classic album recorded live at San Quentin Jail. Johnny Cash, of course, and San Quentin. This is album years. We're looking at 1969 this time round. And another debut album, an eponymous album by the Allman Brothers Band with songs written by Greg Allman. This is Whipping Post.

the Allman Brothers. Now, the criteria for selecting tracks for this show is from the albums that are around in that particular year, and they were never singles. And it's always a surprise when you come across a song which we all know and love, but actually it never came out as a single at the time. This has been a hit for Judy Collins in 68, but the songwriter had been singing it herself for some years, and decided in 69 she put it on her new album called Clouds. This is Joni Mitchell.

Joni Mitchell from her Clouds album and the classic song Both Sides Now. We have come to the end of another album years. This time it's been 69. I will be back with another year another time. If you'd like to contact me or the programme or the station, it's one email. It's studio@lv18radio.uk. studio@lv18radio.uk. My name's Ian Chambers and I'm going to leave you with the album which probably had the best cover of all in 1969. If you know, you know. The album's called In the Court of the Crimson King, considered probably the best prog rock album ever. And from it, the classic track, 21st Century Schizoid Man. Thanks for your company.

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Bobby Womack and the Brotherhood. And Home Is Where the Heart Is. And we opened up with Judy Street. And What? And this is Edwin Starr.

And if you've ever danced at the Twisted Wheel Manchester, the Golden Torch Stoke-on-Trent, the Cleethorpes Winter Gardens, the Blackpool Mecca or the Wigan Casino, then we're going to bring back all those memories to you. If you haven't, we're going to let you hear what you were missing. Radio Mi Amigo. The Isley Brothers.

The Isley Brothers, My Love Is Your Love Forever. And Northern Soul, the best dance music ever. Right now, Patti and the Emblems, I'm gonna love you a long time.

0: 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Been played to death and been danced to and danced to and danced to.
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0: I'll learn how to work this equipment one day.

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And remembering Marvin Gaye. And can I get a witness? Here we go.

0: That's Willie Mitchell and The Champion Part 1. And time for our coffee break or our coke break or our wine break, whatever you want. I'm going to have a beer and we're going to do three in a row and we've got a request. Would you believe that? We've got a request. It's going to be the middle one, so we're going to have a request sandwich. And
1: it's three in a row on Mi Amigo. Here we go.
0: It's going out to Tony, Heather, Shiraz, all the team and Mi Amigo. That's the next one after this.

That's our three in a row. And our beer break, and it was alcohol-free beer, that's allowed, you know. Started off there with the Valentinos, and Sweeter Than the Day Before. Then it was our request on our request sandwich. Frankie Valli and the Four Seasons and The Night, especially for Tony, Heather, and Shiraz. Oh, and me too. It's the only way I get a request played on the radio. And finally, that was Tommy Neal and Going to a Happening. And right now it's Garnet Mims.

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And this is Lou Pride, and I'm coming home in the morning. That's how it's spelled.

Northern Soul, the best dance music. Love it, love it, love it. Now let's get the email address in. If you like what you hear and you want to hear more, then get in touch. studio@lv18radio.uk. studio@lv18radio.uk. All right now, Kim Weston, and this is Helpless.

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1: And Robin D sending out the Northern Soul to the world. No, to the universe. Are we in orbit yet? Joy Lovejoy is. She's in orbit. Ooh, I just love her name too. Wow.

That's the Ambers and Potion of Love. And that's it for me. I hope you've enjoyed the Northern Soul special. I have. I've had a ball. I'll catch you soon on the daytime and nighttime programs. Gonna leave you with Levi Jackson and this beautiful day. It's a beautiful day. It's a Northern Soul day. Yeah.

Evening all, welcome along. Chris Morgan with you for the next hour on Radio Mi Amigo. Another selection of album tracks. And we started this hour with Yes from the 71 album Fragile. It was Roundabout. Well, I've got lots of round discs, all 12 inches in size, ready to play for you. And we'll carry on with Wishbone Ash.

Wishbone Ash on that one, 1974 from the album There's the Rub. That was a track called Hometown. Well, that would be Harwich as far as we're concerned right here on Radio Bemigo. And a record that's pretty appropriate for the evening service. The Walker Brothers, Here Comes the Night.

Well, it was a 65 album from the Walker Brothers, Take It Easy With Me. And that was Here Comes the Night, and an appropriate point to remind you that from 7 in the evening till 7 in the morning on Radio Mi Amigo, we bring you the album tracks, and then in the daytime we flip it on its head and go down to the smaller, the diddy ones, the 7-inch singles. But we are definitely in albums at the moment, and a touch of Rick Wakeman.

I woke up this morning. Oh, my head was dropping so bad I just could not see. My eyes had ceased to serve me. Last night I passed a police car in a 30-mile-an-hour zone and I was doing 93. That's what they say. I admit I am a guilty man. Ooh. 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

0: nation, but I refused to give a blood test. 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Oh, oh, oh, man. Ow, that's piercing.
1: Rick Wakeman, a bit of fun in 1977, and the album Criminal Record, and that was Breathalyzer. Yes, haven't been there myself. I'm a good guy, as it goes.

Well, we had two tracks there, neither of which I feel I really have to explain, but just in case you have been living on the planet Mars for the last 60-odd years, the first one was The Beatles from the White Album, that was Piggies, and that was followed by Elvis, of course, from Blue Hawaii, 1961, and Can't Help Falling in Love. And following on from that, an album you may not have been familiar with, it was from Frida Payne. Do you remember Band of Gold back in 1970? Well, there was an album of the same name, and I'm going to take a track off it right now. This is called Unhooked Generation.

Well, as I said, Frida Payne on that one, 1970. I wonder how many people actually got that album inspired by Band of Gold. Unhooked Generation was the name of that track. Maybe we'll come back at some

Yes, we could definitely do with some more of that. Ringo Starr from the 73 album Ringo. Sunshine, Life for Me, Brackets, Sail Away, Raymond. Well, no sailing away on Radio Mi Amigo. Safely moored up here at Harwich. And as you know, you're more than welcome to come and have a look round. Do check the website first, just to make sure we're open up. Sometimes I have a day off, you know, and then we wouldn't want you to be here and not be able to come on board. Dipping back into 64, this is Meet the Supremes, Your Heart Belongs to Me.

The number you're very familiar with, 33 and a third, which is what these albums spin round at. That was George Harrison, the album of the same name, incidentally, one called Cracker Box Palace. Before that, of course, I played Ringo. What I didn't mention on that one was that it was written by George, so chances are he was playing on that. And of course, earlier on, The Beatles, Piggies, written and sung by George. So it's a bit of a George Harrison triple. As for now, I'm going to play a record for all the Reacher, Jack Reacher fans who watch the series on TV, and especially those of you who enjoyed a series 2.

Yes, the Jimi Hendrix Experience on that one from Axis, Bold as Love, 1967. The track, in case you didn't know, was called Little Wing, which is what their particular series of Jack Reacher was all about, except it's a missile. So, a slight difference there. And from missiles, we go to guns. The Guns of Brixton.

There we are then, that's The Clash, 1979 album, top of our playlist. Of course, we only go up to 79, and that one from the album London Calling. It was The Guns of Brixton, and from Brixton to America. Don't cross the river, though. Just go homecoming with America.

Chuck Berry on stage, 1963. That was the fabulous Maybelline. Well, the time is rolling on. We can roll in more records, and the less I chat, the more records. Here's Little Feet, Long Distance Love, from the last record album of theirs, presumably. Not mine, I've still got more to come.

Little Feet on that one, 1975, have I said. Long Distance Love. And from Love to Stop, Stop, Stop. We're in 66 for certain, because it's the Hollies.

Polly's on that one. Stop, stop, stop. Well, we'll be stopping in about 9 minutes' time if you're hanging around. To get there, though, we're going to have a bit of kinky reggae. Why not? Bob Marley and the Wailers, another live album. This is from the album Babylon by Bus.

Bob Marley and the Wailers on that one. That's Kinky Reggae in 1978. Well, it's time for me to move over once again. Hope you enjoyed the music. Another presenter waiting to leap into the seat and take over and bring you their choice in great music. I'm going to leave you with The Tale of the Gypsy from the Moody Blues.

Hello and welcome to Rick Mark's album tracking on Radio Mi Amigo. We started there with Jefferson's Aeroplane from Soristic Pillow 1967 and Embryonic Journey, but you might know it better as the track that Friends faded away to. Welcome along, I hope you've all been keeping well and I hope you can stick with me for the next hour where we'll be playing lots of great music. This is The Who from Tommy 1969 Music. I'm free.

Boston from their 1976 debut LP, and a track that isn't more than a feeling. That was Rock and Roll Band. Before that, The Who from Tommy and I'm Free. Now, I played some Curved Air about a couple of weeks ago, a great big long track, and I really enjoyed it, so I thought I'd play another one. This is Curved Air then from Air Conditioning, and it's a song called Prohibitions.

one of the many hits that Golden Earring had over there in the Netherlands that didn't enter the charts in the UK. That was taken from the album Seven Tears from 1971, and it was called She Flies on Strange Wings. Before that, you had Curved Air, Air Conditioning, and a track called Proposition. This is Rush from 1977, A Farewell to Kings, Closer to the Heart.

Great vocals there from Dave Byrons, singing with Uriah Heep from their 1972 album Magician's Birthday. That was Sunrise. Before that, you heard of Rolling Stones and We Love You, and we started the triple play with Rush from A Farewell to Kings and Closer to the Heart. Going back to the 1960s for one last one for today, this is 1969 music from Coliseum and the Valentine Suite album. This is The Kettle.

from the wonderfully titled album Wrap Around Joy. That was the wonderful singer-songwriter Carole King and a song called Jasmine. And before that, you heard the sound of Colosseum from Valentine's Suite and a track called The Kettle. Now, this is the first Genesis album with Phil Collins on vocals and not Peter Gabriel, but he does a good copy on this album. This is A Trick of the Tail, the title track.

taken from their debut album Dire Straits. That was Dire Straits and In the Gallery, and before that you heard Genesis from A Trick of the Tail and the title track to that 1976 album. It's time for me to go. I hope you've enjoyed the music that I played for the last hour on Radio Mi Amigo. If so, I'll be very grateful if you could join me again next week. Until then, from me, Rick Marks, ta-da, you look after yourselves and keep yourselves safe, and stay tuned to Mi Amigo, because there's more great music coming your way. I'm going to leave you with the sound of Led Zeppelin from 1973 and the Houses of the Holy album, and a track called No Quarter. Ta-da!

From the album that brought us the big hit single Matthew and Son, that was music there from Cat Stevens, and it was called Bring Another Bottle Baby. And that was from the UK album charts of March 1967. That features one of the months that we've got on the show this hour. And this is the other year we're featuring, 1975, specifically the month of July, where in the charts we found Roger Daltrey, Walking the Dog.

0: 7. Hike!
1: Hike!
0: Hike.
1: I was late on that one. I just got back from Africa, you know. I was playing cards with the natives.
0: Oh, Zulus?
1: No, I usually won.
0: I wish I had a glass of water.
1: Why, are you thirsty?
0: No, I want to see if my neck leaks. I'd buy a raccoon, but John already has one.

0: now, brown cow. I think I'm gonna buy me a dog, yes sir. I'm gonna buy me a dog. If I was looking for a word to describe what I'm gonna buy, I think dog would be the word. It would be dog. That would come springing from my lips. Dog.
1: If you noticed, we started this hour of music on Mi Amigo with Cat Stevens. And then we heard from Roger Daltrey, who was Walking the Dog, one of the many fine versions of that track that there is around. And we played the full fat extended mix rather than the shortened version, which I think was released as a 7-inch single. And that took us into the Monkees, who were Gonna Buy Me a Dog. So it's very much an animal theme. Well, it has been up till now, but... I think that's the end of it. Can't take any more here on the Chris Cooper Show on Radio Mi Amigo.

Supertramp, first of all, and the title track to their 1975 album Crime of the Century, and then the Rolling Stones rolling the clock back to 1967 for that one. It was Good Times and Bad Times. Huh, right, talking of times...

The Kinks, where have all the good times gone? Well, they did go away, but they've come back musically with Radio Mi Amigo from the Light Vessel 18 in Harwich, recreating the sound and the remembering the great days of offshore radio and playing the best music from the 60s and the 70s. And this hour, looking at the UK music charts of March 1967 and July 1975. And, well, what was going on in 67? News-wise, in that month, a student sitting at the London School of Economics began in protest at the suspension of a student. Do you remember all those problems at the London School of Economics? On the 15th of March, Manny Shinwell resigned as chairman of the Labour Party. And on the 18th of March 1967 was the Torrey Canyon oil disaster, where the super tanker Torrey Canyon ran aground between Land's End and the Scilly Isles. I remember it well. Do you?

Well, that got the ship rocking. Hope it got you rocking too. Bit of Status Quo from the Hello album 1975, and that was 4,500 times, and it followed the Kinks and Where Have All the Good Times Gone. And this is Radio Mi Amigo from the LV18 in Harwich. If you'd like to contact us, always good to hear from you. It's studio@lv18radio.uk, and we do try and do things a little bit differently overnight. And if there's anything particular you want to hear, either in style or just a track, do let us know. studio@lv18radio.uk. Some familiar stuff, some unfamiliar stuff. And here's a track from 1966, even though we're featuring the year 1967. It was still around in the charts then because it came from the hugely successful Pet Sounds album. It is, of course, the Beach Boys. And this track, God Only Knows.

A couple of Mi Amigo tracks recorded in 1966, but still to be found in the charts of July 1967, because the albums were so brilliant. We had the Pet Sounds from the Beach Boys and the Revolver album from the Beatles, and from it the track there was Here, There and Everywhere. And that is us, Radio Mi Amigo, around the world, around the clock, courtesy of that interwebby thingy. And it's great, isn't it? We can broadcast in live stereo straight into your home, wherever you may be. Right, as I said earlier, we're featuring July 1975. What happened in that month? It was the start of cooperation, really, between the American and Russian space agencies, because the Apollo spacecraft launched with a crew of three and docked 2 days later on July the 17th. 1975, with the Soyuz spacecraft and its crew of two. So that was the big international news. In the UK, Margaret Thatcher became first female leader of the Conservative Party, and it was the month of the big Moorgate tube crash. Do you remember that? Pretty nasty. I remember watching it on TV at the time, and it was quite horrific. The music isn't horrific, though. Album tracking with the Doobie Brothers. Sweet Maxine.

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0: You're Forgiven.
1: 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And it followed the Doobie Brothers, 1975, and Sweet Maxine. 67 again, and these are the Troggs. And Mona, I Need You, Baby.

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Mona, I Need You, Baby. And to draw the curtains across this hour of music on Mi Amigo, back to 1975. And part of the engulfed cathedral. Do you remember this one? Made the charts, but then got forgotten. Japanese artist Tomita.

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